0: Taoist monks had good intention playing doctor with what God's got. We saw divine intervention rattle through the bones of everybody that was ever shot.
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4: So who's that girl there? I wonder what went wrong so that she had to roam the streets. She don't do major credit cards, I doubt she does receipts. It's all not quite legitimate. And what a scummy man. Just give him half a chance, I bet he'll rob you if he can. Can see it in his eyes.

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Really wanna make you mine. 4, 5, 6, come on and get your kicks. Now you don't need

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Really wanna make you mine. 4, 5, 6, come on and get your kicks. Now you don't need

0: Taoist monks had good intention playing doctor with what God's got. We saw divine intervention rattle through the bones of everybody that was ever shot.
1: I wanna be a wolf so I can understand. But I don't wanna know what it's like not to be free. I wanna be angry at the world from a crippling disposition.

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0: Taoist monks had good intention playing doctor with what God's got. 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

0: 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The advert says that we need a brand new Benz, but to get it, some man are killing family and friends. 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They stole the people, displaced them.
1: Bob Villain e la loro GDP, GDP, GDP. 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Fatto bene però a condividere i Korn su Radio Rock, Here to Stay.

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See, I go anywhere for you. But I'm gonna miss it, just us two. 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Can we just sit all in and let it simmer? Just for me, no, it's gonna be a minute.